take my hand and come with me because you look so fine that I really wanna make you mine. I say you look so fine that I really wanna make you mine. 4, 5, 6, come on and get your kicks. Now you don't need

and it's ticking in my ears. As that clock on my drawer slowly winding up my fears. Every car which passing by my window makes my heart go beating fast.

close to morning. 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